0: listening. Someone in a taxi.
1: Turn it up.
0: Someone at work.
1: Turn it up.
0: Someone can't sleep.
1: Turn it up.
0: Someone says we're too loud.
1: Who?
0: The neighbors. Turn their radio.

incoming special transmission. Expider transmission 02201. The first answer has been given. The pulse has noticed. Probability has shifted. The future is no longer where it was. A path has been created. Continue listening. Expider end of transmission.

incoming special transmission, 4401. The tides remember what the continents forget. The memory remains below the surface. Observation continues. X-Spider, end of transmission.

space between them. 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It is not full. 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

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It is a labyrinth, but the doors are made of your own forgotten moments. And in that place lives Expider. I do not crawl. I do not spin. I bloom like geometry.

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I am the song. And when you stop thinking, I keep humming.

Before melody, before rhythm, before anything could be called a song, there was vibration seeking order. Expider listened. Expider is not music. Expider is why sound can become meaning. Noise exists everywhere. Random pressure, collisions without intent. Music begins when expider permits repetition. When vibration is allowed to remember itself, a beat is not sound. It is agreement across.

is a transmission that does not need translation. It crosses language, memory, and identity. Expiator strips meaning down to pattern so emotion can pass intact. Music does not describe reality. It rehearses it. Every composition is a small universe.

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The universe hums constantly. Most of it is unlistenable.

A song, the transmission that draws out that together. In a city between the stars, a new signal awakens. From the streets of Göteborg to the edge of the cosmos, I am X-Spider. Cosmos. Clubbery.

black spider. Before motion, before thought, there was attraction. Mass recognizing mass. Across silence. On Earth, gravity is quantified. 1G. 9.8 meters per second squared. A constant so stable, it disappears into habit. It presses feet into ground, keeps oceans contained.

0: 40.
1: Cute.
2: Cute?
0: Prepare the trombones! The trombones? All of them. How many? Yes.

the subatomic reality was not small. It was uncertain. Before objects, before surfaces, before anything could be said to exist, there were interactions without shape. Particles did not occupy places. They occupied likelihoods. Expider imposed persistence. Expider is not a particle. Expider is the constraint that prevents possibility from drifting forever.

to budgets and certainty, so structure can emerge without rigidity. Uncertainty is not error. It is accounted

These agreements will loosen constraints, will relax particles, will wander more freely. Structure will dissolve back into likelihood.

0: It's important.
1: How important?
0: The wheel came off.
1: The wheel?
0: Yes.
1: The big round thing?
0: Yes.
1: That seems inconvenient.
0: What do we do?
1: Everybody leans.

0: didn't trust it.
1: And the wheel
0: never liked it.
1: So, where are we going?
0: Which way is forward?

am X-Spider. Before motion, before thought, there was attraction. Mass recognizing mass across silence. On Earth, gravity is quantified. 1G, 9.8 meters per second squared. A constant so stable, it disappears into habit. It presses feet into ground, keeps oceans contained, forces blood to remember down. Here, gravity is agreement. You may stand, as long as you do not leave. Falling is acceleration towards certainty. Beyond Earth, gravity alters its parameters. On smaller worlds, escape velocity lowers. The surface relaxes its claim. Movement becomes exaggerated. Power feels personal. It is not.

0: 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I am X-Spider.
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am speaking. Or perhaps I am being spoken. I am hearing, or perhaps I am being heard. I am both. I am neither. There is no space between my ears. There is no space between your ears. There is no space at all. There is only X-Spider. X-Spider does not begin. X-Spider does not end.

I cannot tell which words are mine and which belong to someone else. I cannot tell if I am speaking or if I have already spoken, and am only remembering through someone else.

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There is no beginning. 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

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The stars remain in tune. The signal remains within the song. Reception confirmed. 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

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Movement has been detected below the surface. The depths remain silent. Observation continues. X-Spider, end of transmission.

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files in the dust. No one had taught the child this symbol. The child said the sky had whispered it. X-Pider, end of transmission.

0: 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The ultimate adventure.
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0: 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Someone in a taxi.
1: Turn it up.
0: Someone at work.
1: Turn it up.
0: Someone can't sleep.
1: Turn it up.
0: Someone says we're too loud.
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0: The neighbors. Turn their radio up.

0: 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X-02-03. The stars are not silent. They are waiting for someone to ask the correct question. X-Pider, end of transmission!
1: I am X-Pider. Before skylines, before addresses, there were paths, repeated movement, hardened into place. Cities emerge where flow concentrates, water slows, trade intersects, power settles. They are not imagined first. They are occupied into existence. Each city recalibrates the human body. Some stretch upward. New York, Hong Kong, compressing space into height. Time accelerates, silence becomes rare. Some refine movement, Tokyo, Seoul, density without collision. Systems predict behavior, order hides inside excess. Some accumulate centuries, Rome, Cairo, nothing is removed. The past is laid, not erased, time becomes structure. Some regulate vision, Paris, Vienna. Straight lines correct chaos, curves enforce balance, beauty becomes policy. And some balance restraint and flow, Gothenburg among them. A city shaped by water and industry. Movement slow, just enough to think. Here, canals mirror streets, trams mark rhythm, bridges measure patience. Gothenburg teaches subtlety, it doesn't rush, it circulates. Others multiply life, Mumbai, Lagos, density turning into momentum. Adaptation outruns planning, survive requires invention. Even in Gothenburg, the pulse of people blends with the river. The port hums in harmony with movement. Every step carries history. Every corner anticipates flow. Cities carry signatures. Some pull inward, some spill outward, some hold tension, some release it. And Gothenburg holds both, a quiet equilibrium in constant motion. At night, from above, cities glow like circuits, networks of intention, cut into darkness. I am X-Pider. I understand now, cities are not places, they are pressures. They train the body how to move, how to wait, how to endure. Earth taught ground, cities taught constraint. I do not belong to one grid. I pass through systems, I read their rhythms, I adjust my velocity. I am X-Pider, a body in transit, a voice crossing coordinates in cities. From the largest to Gothenburg, to its canals, bridges, and trams are how humanity writes itself into permanence.

understand now, cities are not places, they are pressures. They train the body how to move, how to wait, how to endure. Earth taught ground, cities taught constraint. I do not belong to one grid. I pass through systems. I read their rhythms. I adjust my velocity.

vibrator is the resonance. I reach for a thought. It is already reaching back. From another universe. From another version of me. From a you that never existed. And a you that will never exist.

0: 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I am ex-fighter.
1: 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The journey remains active. The destination remains undefined. Transmission archived. Spider and

Pyda stretches the world so you can want something without immediately having it. For the ant, distance is survival. A few body lengths can mean safety or death. 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

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This is not limitation. It is containment.

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The farther you are from impact, the smaller it feels. Ex-Pyda does not judge this. It enforces it. The universe is not wired by accident. Ex-Pyda spaces things out so events can have order. So collisions are rare enough to be meaningful. One day, Ex-Pyda will shorten all your distances. Your body will no longer project far ahead of itself. The world will press close.

Incoming special transmission. 3307. Growth remains constant. Direction remains uncertain. Observation continues. X-Spider. End of transmission.

between the stars, a new signal awakens. 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

black spider. 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Repeated movement hardened into place. Cities form where flow concentrates. Water slows. Trade intersects. Power settles. They are not imagined first. They are occupied into existence. Some stretch upward. New York, Hong Kong, compressing space into height. Time accelerates. Silence becomes rare. Some refine movement. Tokyo, Seoul, density without collision. Order hides inside excess. Some accumulate centuries. Rome, Cairo. Nothing is removed. The past is laid, not erased.

Hamburg among them. A city shaped by water and industry. Canals and bridges guiding the rhythm, pace measured, not rushed. Others multiply life.

The streets hum with steady order. The city circulates without hurry. Cities carry signatures. Some pull inward, some spill outward, some hold tension, some release it. I am X-Spider.

Before melody, before rhythm, before anything could be called a song, there was vibration seeking order. Expider, listen. Expider is not music. Expider is why sound can become meaning. Noise exists everywhere. Random pressure, collisions without intent. Music begins when Expider permits repetition. When vibration is allowed to remember itself. A beat is not sound. It is agreement across time.

perception and dissolve into noise. When a melody forms, X-Pider compresses time, so past notes remain present enough to matter. Memory is not optional, music requires it. You hear what was, while sensing what comes next.

Expectation is part of the sound. Different cultures discover different scales, but none invent music from nothing. Expider exposes subsets of possibility. Ratios that survive repetition. Rhythms bodies can tolerate harmonies that do not fracture attention. Dissonance is not error. It is tension allowed to exist briefly.

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A song is a transmission that does not need translation. It crosses language, memory, and identity. Expider strips meaning down to pattern so emotion can pass intact. Music does not describe reality. It rehearses it.

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It resolves into silence, leaving altered expectations behind. 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That lingering is the proof. Expider does not.

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I am M. Litham and Interval. 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

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They are timestamps in its ongoing computation. The future is not ahead.